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5: 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I'm Dan Blakely with Peterborough's breaking and local news.
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1: It is day two of Bill's Morning Mayhem scavenger hunt. 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Yeah, this is an actual thing. Plus, of course, we'll look at five things you should know, have a look at what's up for the day with the 48, and a look at what's good, too, all mixed in with the most music in the morning right here.
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0: Gone Days of Summer is at the Buckhorn Community Center on Saturday, June 27th from 10 till 3. 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I'm Mark Hansen. 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
12: 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I'm Dan Blakely with Peterborough's breaking and local news.

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1: It is day two of Bill's Morning Mayhem scavenger hunt. 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Coming up tomorrow morning, I'm going to talk about a neighborhood dispute that is going viral after a woman says her next door neighbor stole her sunlight. Yeah, this is an actual thing. Plus, of course, we'll look at five things you should know, have a look at what's up for the day with the 48, and a look at what's good, too, all mixed in with the most music in the morning right here.
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10: Oldies 96.7 Peterborough, 3-day forecast, clear tonight, low near 6, all over sunshine tomorrow, high near 22, sunshine, maybe 27 on Wednesday. I'm Dan Blakely with Peterborough's breaking and local news.

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7: Oldies 96.7 Peterborough, three-day forecast, clear tonight, low near 6, all over sunshine tomorrow, high near 22, sunshine, maybe 27 on Wednesday. I'm Dan Blakely with Peterborough's breaking and local news.

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1: It is day two of Bill's Morning Mayhem scavenger hunt. 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Coming up tomorrow morning, I'm going to talk about a neighborhood dispute that is going viral after a woman says her next door neighbor stole her sunlight. Yeah, this is an actual thing. Plus, of course, we'll look at five things you should know, have a look at what's up for the day with the 48, and a look at what's good, too, all mixed in with the most music in the morning right here.
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1: Oldies 96.7, Peterborough's three-day forecast. Mainly sunny for your Wednesday. The high today is 27. Thursday, sunny, a high 28. And Friday, a mix of sun and cloud with a 30% chance of showers, a high 28. I'm Jordan Mercier. It's the 70s, 80s, and more.
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3: Oldies 96.7, Peterborough's three-day forecast. Mainly sunny for your Wednesday. The high today is 27. Thursday, sunny, a high 28. And Friday, a mix of sun and cloud with a 30% chance of showers, a high 28. I'm George Mercier. It's the 70s, 80s, and more.
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4: Oldies 96.7, Peterborough's three-day forecast. Mainly sunny for your Wednesday, the high today is 27. Thursday, sunny, a high 28. And Friday, a mix of sun and cloud with a 30% chance of showers, a high 28. I'm George Mercier. It's the 70s, 80s, and more.
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0: Oldies 96.7, Peterborough's three-day forecast. Mainly sunny for your Wednesday. The high today is 27. Thursday, sunny, a high 28. And Friday, a mix of sun and cloud with a 30% chance of showers, a high 28. I'm Jordan Mercier. It's the 70s, 80s, and more.
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6: Oldies 96.7, Peterborough's three-day forecast. Mainly sunny for your Wednesday. The high today is 27. Thursday, sunny, a high 28. And Friday, a mix of sun and cloud with a 30% chance of showers, a high 28. I'm Jordan Mercier. It's the 70s, 80s, and more.
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0: This is the Wake Up Call, the most productive way to start your day.
1: Hey, hey, good morning. Welcome to a brand new day. We're halfway through our week. It is Chris. It is your Wednesday, June the 3rd. Good morning and welcome. This is the Wake Up Call. Donut day today. What is your favorite donut? I think it's a toss-up for me. Boston cream versus the ever-popular honey dip. Maybe throw in a honey cruller. It's repeat day. It's also chocolate macaroon day, egg day, and itch day, but we decided to scratch that. Sometimes I don't get this material. It's given to me. Just wanted to let you know. Let's head to the calendar for June the 3rd, 1789. Explorer Alexander Mackenzie set out on his first expedition to the Pacific, but found the Arctic Ocean instead. On this date, 1876, the sport of lacrosse was introduced to Britain and Canada. June the 3rd, 1889, the Canadian Pacific Railway was completed from coast to coast. June 3rd, 1888, the poem Casey at the Bat was first published. For you historical buffs, June 3rd, 1942, the Battle of Midway began during World War II. Great movie, great couple of movies about the Battle of Midway. June 3rd, 1949, the radio drama Dragnet was broadcast on the radio for the very first time. On this date, 1935, 1,000 unemployed Canadian workers boarded freight cars in Vancouver, British Columbia, beginning a protest trek to Ottawa. It was on June the 3rd, 1968, that Canada announced it would replace silver with nickel in their coins. On this date, 1964, Ringo Starr collapsed during a Beatles recording session due to exhaustion. June the 3rd, 2010, I bet you didn't know this, Canadian sportscaster Ron McLean saved the man from drowning in the Delaware River in Philadelphia. And June the 3rd, 1992, Democratic presidential candidate Bill Clinton played his saxophone on the Arsenio Hall show despite warning from his advisors, no sax during the campaign, they said. Celebrity birthdays today. Anderson Cooper celebrates his 59th birthday today. Singer Dan Hill is 72. Denise Williams, famous for Let's Hear for the Boys in the movie Footloose, turns 75. Suzy Quatro, who played Leather Tuscadero on Happy Days, is 76 today. We are underway on this Wednesday, June the 3rd. Good morning and welcome. This is the Wake Up Call.
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0: 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While you're setting your goals for the day, we're keeping you up to date.
1: Hey, good morning and welcome back. Here's some things you might want to chat about around the water cooler today on your Wednesday. Carnival Cruise Lines says there's been a hack into their database compromising personal information on millions of passengers. Interesting stuff south of the border. California's primary election was on Tuesday. Among the 60 people running for governor, yes, 60 people, was a guy named Cecil Shaw III, who legally changed his name to Barack D. Obama Shaw. Serena Williams returning to professional tennis after accepting a wild card entry into the Queen's Club doubles draw in London next week, her first competitive appearance since the 2022 U.S. Open. Football news, Russell Wilson, quarterback, 10-time Pro Bowler and Super Bowl champ, is reportedly giving up being out on the field and will become a CBS Sports analyst. The director of the 2008 movie Conspiracy, Adam Marcus, is not afraid to speak ill of the dead. He worked with Val Kilmer on that movie and is calling Kilmer the, quote, worst human being I've ever known. And that is really saying something, end quote. Taylor Swift wrote and recorded a song for Toy Story 5 that drops this coming Friday called I Knew It, I Knew You. And according to a recent survey, this is the number one thing people say instantly makes a hotel room feel fancy. What do you think it is? It's a bathrobe. That's right. It's the Wake Up Call on your Wednesday. Good morning.
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1: Hey, welcome back on your Wednesday. Some news as far as cross-border shopping. Canada-U.S. Trade Minister Dominic LeBlanc said he had a positive meeting with his American counterpart in Washington a day after sending a letter to the U.S. and Mexico recommending that the three countries renew the Continental Trade Pact. This story coming out late yesterday. LeBlanc said he presented specific proposals to United States Trade Representative Jameson Greer and talked about long-standing issues Americans have raised about Canada. The letter from LeBlanc to Greer and Mexico's Secretary of Economy Marcelo Ebrard is a requirement of the mandatory review of the Canada-U.S.-Mexico Agreement on Trade, known in Canada as CUSMA. I just personally feel that a lot's going to change after the next U.S. presidential election, which unfortunately is not until 2028. It is the wake-up call. Good morning.
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0: out of bed and getting your brain started. It's the Wake Up Call. 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
1: Hey, welcome back on your Wednesday. I wish I had this kind of job. Just kidding. I love my job. But Ontario's legislature started a 21-week break yesterday. And by the time members of provincial parliament return from the summer recess, it will nearly be Halloween. Opposition leaders say time politicians spend introducing, debating, and passing bills in the legislature is shrinking under Premier Doug Ford's government, and they believe it's a way to avoid accountability. The House has been set to resume from a summer break in mid-September, but Government House Leader Steve Clark said it will instead come back October 27th, the day after the municipal election, so as not to interfere with that process. Like I said, wish I had that kind of job. Again, on repeat day, just kidding. That'll do it for the Wake Up Call here on your Wednesday, June the 3rd. Plenty more news, sports, weather, great programming on the way as our Wednesday rolls along. Join me tomorrow. We'll open up your Thursday right across the entire province with the Wake Up Call starting at 5 a.m. That is all the time I have for you today, my friends. And as always, I thank you for yours. Have a wonderful Wednesday, and we'll chat tomorrow.
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1: Mainly sunny today. Good morning. I'm Jordan Mercier. Your three-day pinpoint weather details are coming up. A new winter shelter response plan is moving forward in Peterborough after City Council approved funding for additional seasonal shelter capacity. The six-month program would operate out of the former fire station on Carnegie Avenue and offer at least 30 overnight beds between November and April. The initiative is expected to cost about $575,000 each year. A 34-year-old Peterborough man is facing several charges following an alleged shoplifting incident at a West End business. Police say they were called to the Lansdowne and Brayley area around 1:30 on Monday afternoon. Officers searching for the suspect spotted a man matching the description riding a bike and took him into custody. Kawartha Lakes is launching Project Lifesaver, a search and rescue program designed to help locate individuals with Alzheimer's disease, dementia, or related conditions who may wander. The initiative is led by the OPP with support from local police, paramedics, and the Alzheimer's Society. Participants wear tracking transmitters that allow first responders to quickly locate them if they go missing. And the Grateful Heart Program, administered by the PRHC Foundation, provides people the chance to express their gratitude to a care provider. Susan Burgess is one of those who has taken advantage.
2: The hospital didn't even know my husband was arriving at the hospital till late afternoon on a Monday. And by 6:30, a whole team was ready and operated on my husband for 7 hours.
1: Pay to play in support of patient care at the PRHC is Friday from 9 a.m. until 5 p.m., powered by Home Instead. During that time, all $50 song requests will be played, with the entire $50 going directly to the hospital. In sports, the Century 21 Lakers are off tonight ahead of a clash with Brooklyn. The Vegas Golden Knights won Game 1 of the Stanley Cup Final 5-4 over Carolina. In baseball, the Jays fell to the Braves 4-3. And Felix Auger-Aliassime is in action in the quarterfinals at Roland Garros this morning. The next time you're scrolling through your phone, visit ptbotoday.ca and see what Peterborough is talking about. 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
1: Oldies 96.7, Peterborough's three-day forecast. Mainly sunny today with a high of 28. Tonight, a few clouds, a low of 9. Tomorrow, a mix of sun and cloud, a high of 28. And Friday, a mix of sun and cloud with a 30% chance of showers, a high 28. Right now, it's 9. The UV index for today is 8 or very high. The Oldies UV Report is brought to you by Joanne's Place Health Foods, celebrating 50 years of wellness in Peterborough and Lindsay. I'm Jordan Mercier with Peterborough's breaking and local news.
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Linda Carlisle here on Oldies. Heaven is a place on earth. Your Wednesday and Bill Porter in the Oldies Morning Edition is on. Day three of Bill's Morning Mayhem scavenger hunt. We'll talk more about that coming up. Five things you should know on the way to. As we get your day started with the most music in the morning, it's Bryan Adams on Oldies.

0: The Oldies Morning Edition with Bill Porter. 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
1: Ontario Premier Doug Ford is pushing back against U.S. President Donald Trump's latest attack on Canada's sovereignty. This was in response to Trump's reaction to a Bloomberg News article that came out Monday about Canada falling into a technical recession. Prime Minister Mark Carney hasn't commented publicly on Trump's latest shot. Yesterday, Carney acknowledged the weakness in Canada's economy, but stopped short of describing the current economic climate as a recession. A new survey asked people to rank the biggest modern status symbols, and the top answers include a high-end watch, a luxury handbag, the latest iPhone, and a walk-in closet. New research shows that mosquitoes can learn to become attracted to DEET, one of the most common repellents. It still works for now, but experts say overusing it could make it less effective. Scientists have identified a new species of massive marine reptile called Tylosaurus rex, which lived about 80 million years ago in an ancient sea that once covered Texas. And it could grow up to 43 feet long. And humans could never land on Jupiter, Saturn, Uranus, or Neptune because they are made of gas and have no solid surface. I'm Bill Porter, and those are five things you should know.
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1: Another beautiful day here in the city of Peterborough. Let me give you a quick snapshot of what's happening in and around the city over the next 48 hours. Today, there's a special heritage luncheon being held at Hutchison House Museum. That event goes from noon until 3. A bit later, you can check out some local theater. Maggie Casello from There to Here is on at the Theater on King starting at 7 o'clock. Tomorrow, it's Gortha Fundraising Day. 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It runs from 8 a.m. until 4:30. 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And tomorrow, the Century 21 Lakers return to action at home against Brooklyn. 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If so, submit it now at ptbotoday.ca. Sunshine today, we'll have your complete three-day pinpoint weather coming up.
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1: Oldies 96.7, Peterborough's three-day forecast. Mainly sunny today with a high of 28. Tonight, a few clouds, a low of 9. Tomorrow, a mix of sun and cloud, a high of 28. And Friday, a mix of sun and cloud with a 30% chance of showers, a high 28. Right now, it's 9. The UV index for today is 8 or very high. 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I'm Jordan Mercier with Peterborough's breaking and local news.

April Wine on Oldies. There's no such thing as too much music to start your day. The most music in the morning continues here on the Oldies Morning Edition with Bill Porter. Do you find it hard to decipher between what's real and what's not these days, especially on online platforms like YouTube? We'll talk more about this in just a couple of minutes. Day three of Bill's Morning Mayhem Scavenger Hunt. A new item coming up at 8:10. The Cure now. Here's Love Song on Oldies.

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Paul on Oldies, Kiss from a Rose. You remember that movie, Batman Forever? Huge hit from that soundtrack from back in the 90s. Yeah, haven't seen that movie in years and years and years, I guess since it came out, really. It's Bill Porter. Thanks for joining me this morning. Speaking of watching stuff, we're living in a world now where it is harder and harder to decipher between what is real and what is not when it comes to, you know, reels and video clips and that sort of thing, right? So much is being created by AI these days, and it really is incredible just how realistic these creations happen to be. And we're not talking, you know, big, ginormous companies that are making these fake AI videos. People are making them at home. That's right. Just everyday folks like you and I making these videos. So this is good news. YouTube says they're going to start automatically labeling videos that are created using AI. So while they may entertain you, I guess you will know right off the bat that they're not real. Not something that you should, you know, really hold to any value as far as proper factual information, things like that. So good on YouTube. I wonder who else will follow suit and do the same thing. Day three, Bill's Morning Mayhem scavenger hunt continues. A couple of interesting items so far. What will you be on the search for today? New item coming up at 8:10. If you leave, OMD, as the Oldies Morning Edition continues.

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1: We are now just over a week away from the start of the World Cup, and there's an interesting local tie to this year's event, which of course will have games in Toronto and Vancouver. Let's find out more as part of today's What's Good in Peterborough.
2: A Peterborough company is playing a unique role in the lead-up to the 2026 FIFA World Cup. Canadiana Cabinets designed and built a 5-foot-tall soccer ball time capsule that will be displayed at BMO Field before moving permanently to the Soccer Hall of Fame, Ontario. Made from high-density recycled plastic, the project was inspired by Hall of Fame board member Leslie Bax, who also works with the Peterborough company.
3: They did a small prototype first because they had to figure out angles and that sort of thing to build a soccer ball out of wood. So it took a good 6 months to figure it all out.
2: Bax says the team is proud to contribute to a project celebrating Canada's growing soccer legacy. In the newsroom, I'm Matt Latour.
1: 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Mainly sunny today. Your complete three-day pinpoint weather details coming up.
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6: Oldies 96.7, Peterborough's three-day forecast. Mainly sunny today with a high of 28. Tonight, a few clouds, a low of 9. Tomorrow, a mix of sun and cloud, a high of 28. And Friday, a mix of sun and cloud with a 30% chance of showers, a high 28. Right now, it's 9. The UV index for today is 8 or very high. The Oldies UV Report is brought to you by Joanne's Place Health Foods, celebrating 50 years of wellness in Peterborough and Lindsay. I'm Jordan Mercier with Peterborough's breaking and local news.

Escape, the Pina Colada song, Rupert Holmes, with Bill Porter and the Oldies Morning Edition. Still not officially summer yet, but this week has been wonderful, hasn't it? Giving us a little bit of a taste. I love this time of year because it still cools off nicely at night. You know, you don't sweat when you get into bed. You can keep the windows open, that sort of thing. The air conditioning isn't running 24/7, yet it still gets nice and warm during the day. You might even have a little bit of a summer glow to your skin already. UV index, a big thing. And of course, we check that part of Pinpoint Weather, part of our next update from the Oldies Newsroom, which is coming up for you at 7 o'clock. Sunscreen, very important, even when it's not blistering hot out like it gets, you know, in the middle of July. This is interesting. I was reading that Google is getting set to release like 32 million infected mosquitoes into Florida and California. It's one of Google's sort of companies that are under the umbrella. Now, why would they want to release this many mosquitoes? Well, apparently these mosquitoes are going to carry a disease that is completely harmless to humans, but the disease would kill mosquitoes and hopefully help control the spread of diseases like West Nile virus. I'd be all right with that. I mean, I know that there are certain animals, you know, I'm thinking frogs and stuff like that, and probably some birds, and, you know, there are animals and stuff on the planet that eat mosquitoes. They are part of the food chain, but they certainly are annoying, aren't they? Would you be okay if mosquitoes were completely wiped out? I don't think I would miss them. Again, I would just worry what it would do to our food chain, you know, the grand scheme of things. How have you found the mosquitoes so far this year? Have they forced you indoors when you're trying to enjoy a nice evening outside? Don't forget, day three, Bill's Morning Mayhem scavenger hunt continues. Got a new item for you coming up at 8:10. We're going to talk about yesterday's coming up just after 7 o'clock. Your impossible question on the way, too. Tin Soldier, Street Heart, on

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1: You can expect plenty of sunshine today. Good morning, I'm Jordan Mercier. Your three-day pinpoint weather details are coming up. The city is launching its Clean Streets program to reduce illegal dumping, improve waste disposal, and enhance cleanliness in parks, streets, and public spaces. The initiative includes waiving large article collection fees in 2026, lowering green bin replacement costs, and temporarily increasing garbage bag limits to 8. Officials say the plan responds to residents' concerns about overflowing bins, curbside dumping, and park waste. An 18-year-old Peterborough man is facing charges after an incident in a parking lot near Lansdowne in the Parkway. Police say on Sunday a man had been robbed by a group of teens after an altercation inside the store. The incident continued outside the store with the suspects kicking and punching the victim's vehicle. The William and Nona Heeslip Foundation Summer Festival is returning this Thursday. The outdoor series begins with New Stages Theater's production of Munch Goes Wild. Artistic director Mark Wallace says outdoor performances offer a unique experience for audiences and performers alike.
2: We are featuring some of the work that was on our stage at Market Hall that you paid for this year. We've brought some of that in for a free outing on these evenings, and some of it is newer work as well.
1: Additional New Stages productions are scheduled for August. And the Peterborough Regional Health Center Foundation is highlighting the impact of gratitude and giving through its Grateful Heart program. Kinmount resident Susan Burgess recently honored the care team that supported her husband before his passing.
3: I think of my community and how important it is that we have a hospital like Peterborough here to take care of us as we age, and I just wanted to give back.
1: Burgess is also encouraging others to support the Hospital Foundation's fundraising efforts. That includes Pay to Play, taking place on Friday from 9 a.m. until 5 p.m., when every $50 song request here on Oldies 96.7 will be played, with proceeds going directly to patient care. In sports, the Vegas Golden Knights grabbed a 5-4 victory last night over Carolina in Game 1 of the Stanley Cup Final. In baseball, the Blue Jays fell 4-3 to the Atlanta Braves. And Felix Auger-Aliassime is in quarterfinal action this morning at Roland Garros. The next time you're scrolling through your phone, visit ptbotoday.ca and see what Peterborough is talking about. Your complete three-day pinpoint weather details coming up.
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6: Oldies 96.7, Peterborough's three-day forecast. Mainly sunny today with a high of 28. Tonight, a few clouds, a low of 9. Tomorrow, a mix of sun and cloud, a high of 28. And Friday, a mix of sun and cloud with a 30% chance of showers, a high 28. Right now, it's 9. The UV index for today is 8 or very high. The Oldies UV Report is brought to you by Joanne's Place Health Foods, celebrating 50 years of wellness in Peterborough and Lindsay. I'm Jordan Mercier with Peterborough's breaking and local news.
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the most music in the morning continues for your Wednesday, this 3rd of June. I'm Bill Porter. It's the Oldies Morning Edition. Good morning. Day 3 of Bill's Morning Mayhem Scavenger Hunt. Coming up in about an hour, we will have a new item for you to go on the hunt for today. This has been lots of fun so far, hasn't it? We're only 2 days in. Today's impossible question. The average person consumes over 14 pounds of these a year. What are they? 14 pounds of these a year the average person consumes. Stick around for the answer before 8. Whitney Houston on the Oldies Morning Edition.

to dance with somebody. Whitney Houston, all hits right here from the 70s, 80s, and more for your Wednesday. The most music in the morning, and Bill Porter on your radio, too. It's the Oldies Morning Edition. We were talking about planets, part of five things you should know last hour. If you didn't catch it, I've got it coming up for you again a little later this hour. Don't forget, too, the 48 is on the way for you in just a couple of minutes here. Chance to have a peek at what's happening around our area today and tomorrow over the next 48 hours. You can always find it, too, at our website in case you miss it here on the Oldies Morning Edition. Anyway, speaking of space, very tragic. Thankfully, not tragic when it comes to, involving humans. But another Blue Origin New Glenn rocket. I guess that's the name of these things. New Glenn rocket. I don't know. It blew up during a test on a launch pad at the Cape Canaveral Space Force Station in Florida last week. So they haven't had a lot of success with this whole Blue Origin rocket thing. Right? Jeff Bezos, probably a little bit disappointed. Hopefully he didn't get a survey from Amazon that said, please rate our delivery. Yeah, it would get a zero. But, you know, I'm thinking maybe they need to get out of the space business before somebody really gets hurt. And obviously they've sunk a whole lot of money into this thing as well. So maybe Blue Origin just needs to get out of the space business and get into the fireworks business. You know, I bet they could put on an amazing fireworks display. Take the road that is paved for you. Right? Just what I needed. The cars. The 70s, 80s, and more here on the Oldies Morning Edition.

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1: There is going to be a lot going on in and around the city over the next 48 hours. Let's have a peek. Tonight, you can check out some local theater. Maggie Casello from There to Here is on at the Theater on King starting at 7 p.m. Earlier in the day, a special heritage luncheon is being held at Hutchison House Museum. That event goes from noon until 3. And tomorrow, you can have your say on the future of Keith Whiteman Park. The city is holding a drop-in session at Keith Whiteman Public School on St. Mary Street. It runs from 6 until 7 p.m. And in local baseball, tomorrow night, the 8U Tier 2 Tigers will be playing against Pickering. Game time there is 6. Do you have an event going on that we should know about? If so, submit it now on our community calendar, ptbotoday.ca. Sunshine today, we'll have your complete three-day pinpoint weather details coming up.
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1: Oldies pinpoint weather. Oldies 96.7, Peterborough's three-day forecast. Mainly sunny today with a high of 28. Tonight, a few clouds, a low of 9. Tomorrow, a mix of sun and cloud, a high of 28. And Friday, a mix of sun and cloud with a 30% chance of showers, a high 28. Right now, it's 9. The UV index for today is 8 or very high. 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I'm Jordan Mercier with Peterborough's breaking and local news.

Lover Boy on Oldies Working for the Weekend. It's Bill Porter putting you to work every weekday with Bill's Morning Mayhem Scavenger Hunt. It continues. Item number 3 coming your way at 8:10 this morning. I've got a funny story to share with you from yesterday, and I will not name any names. If this happened to you, if this was you, you know that I'm talking about you right now. So somebody, I guess, mistakenly thought that I said one garden hose wearing sunglasses. Of course, it was one garden gnome wearing sunglasses, but they thought I said one garden hose wearing sunglasses. And to our text line, we get this picture of like one of those spray nozzles with some sunglasses and the person in the picture holding the hose up. And man, did I have a good laugh. That was so good. So good. And I thank you very much for that chuckle yesterday. And I commend you for your efforts. And lots of people managed to find one garden gnome wearing sunglasses. There were pictures from even stores that looked like people went to, stores where you could purchase one of these kind of things new and threw some shades on them and took the picture, of course, with your face in it, because we need to know that it's your photo. And now they're closer to $2,500, and hopefully you are too. And don't forget, we don't have to get the photos the day that I announce the items. You just have to get all 20 photos in, or as many photos as you can in before the end of the contest, which we've got 20 of these items to go through. So there's still lots of time. All right. So good luck and keep listening. We've got another new item for you to go on the hunt for coming up just after 8 o'clock this morning. Don't forget, we will answer today's impossible question coming up in just a few minutes. The average person consumes over 14 pounds of these each year. What are they? It's not chocolate bars. All right. There's a hint. Manic Monday, the Bangles on the Oldies Morning Edition.

0: The Oldies Morning Edition with Bill Porter. Five things you should know.
1: Ontario Premier Doug Ford is pushing back against U.S. President Donald Trump's latest attack on Canada's sovereignty. This was in response to Trump's reaction to a Bloomberg News article that came out Monday about Canada falling into a technical recession. Prime Minister Mark Carney hasn't commented publicly on Trump's latest shot. Yesterday, Carney acknowledged the weakness in Canada's economy, but stopped short of describing the current economic climate as a recession. A new survey asked people to rank the biggest modern status symbols, and the top answers include a high-end watch, a luxury handbag, the latest iPhone, and a walk-in closet. New research shows that mosquitoes can learn to become attracted to DEET, one of the most common repellents. It still works for now, but experts say overusing it could make it less effective. Scientists have identified a new species of massive marine reptile called Tylosaurus rex, which lived about 80 million years ago in an ancient sea that once covered Texas. And it could grow up to 43 feet long. And humans could never land on Jupiter, Saturn, Uranus, or Neptune because they are made of gas.

0: grass and have no solid surface. I'm Bill Porter, and those are five things you should know.
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1: The World Cup is fastly approaching, and there's an interesting local hook to this year's competition. 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
2: A custom-built soccer ball time capsule created in Peterborough will soon be showcased as part of celebrations surrounding the 2026 FIFA World Cup. The 5-foot-tall structure has been done by Canadiana Cabinets using innovative recycled plastic materials and will be displayed at BMO Field. Canadiana's Leslie Bax says the project presented an exciting challenge and highlights the growth of soccer in Canada ahead of the world's biggest tournament.
3: Mostly because it was a challenge to figure out how to do this with wood. And it's made out of a material that we use to make outdoor kitchens. It's good for being out in the weather or on a soccer field when the weather's bad or whatever.
2: Canadiana Cabinets have been in Peterborough since 2011. In the newsroom, I'm Matt Latour.
1: 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Mainly sunny today. Your complete three-day pinpoint weather details coming up.
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1: Oldies 96.7, Peterborough's three-day forecast. Mainly sunny today with a high of 28. Tonight, a few clouds, a low of 9. Tomorrow, a mix of sun and cloud, a high of 28. And Friday, a mix of sun and cloud with a 30% chance of showers, a high 28. Right now, it's 9. The UV index for today is 8 or very high. 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I'm Jordan Mercier with Peterborough's breaking and local news.

Adele, the 70s, 80s, and more for your Wednesday here on Oldies with Bill Porter. Good morning. 8:10. Item number 3, Bill's Morning Mayhem Scavenger Hunt. Stick around for it. We've been getting so many great photos already. I love this. I don't know if you're having as much fun as I am. I certainly hope you are. I went to try and find a garden gnome wearing sunglasses yesterday, and I didn't make out as well as a lot of you did. Anyway, new item coming up at 8:10. Today's impossible question. The average person consumes over 14 pounds of these a year. It's not chocolate or chocolate bars or anything like that. I thought potatoes at first. You know, you buy bags of potatoes, and people always talk about, you know, it's a 5-pound bag of potatoes or whatever. So that's what I'm thinking. Not the correct answer. On the right track, though, it is a food item. The average person consumes over 14 pounds of tomatoes every year. Yeah, they're good for you. Unless you eat too many, I think you can get gout, right? A buildup of that uric acid or something. So you got to be careful, some people, when it comes to tomatoes. But yeah, delicious, nutritious, all of that good stuff. And the answer to today's impossible question. An update from the Oldies Newsroom coming up for you at 8 o'clock. News, sports, pinpoint weather. More of the most music in the morning continues now. Tom Cochran's Big League on the Oldies Morning Edition.

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1: Mainly sunny today. Good morning, I'm Jordan Mercier. Your three-day pinpoint weather details are coming up. A new winter shelter response plan is moving forward in Peterborough after City Council approved funding for additional seasonal shelter capacity. The six-month program would operate out of the former fire station on Carnegie Avenue and offer at least 30 overnight beds between November and April. The initiative is expected to cost about $575,000 each year. A 34-year-old Peterborough man is facing several charges following an alleged shoplifting incident at a West End business. Police say they were called to the Lansdowne and Brayley area around 1:30 on Monday afternoon. Officers searching for the suspect spotted a man matching the description riding a bike and took him into custody. Kawartha Lakes is launching Project Lifesaver, a search and rescue program designed to help locate individuals with Alzheimer's disease, dementia, or related conditions who may wander. The initiative is led by the OPP with support from local police, paramedics, and the Alzheimer's Society. Participants wear tracking transmitters that allow first responders to quickly locate them if they go missing. And the Grateful Heart Program, administered by the PRHC Foundation, provides people the chance to express their gratitude to a care provider. Susan Burgess is one of those who has taken advantage.
2: The hospital didn't even know my husband was arriving at the hospital till late afternoon on a Monday. And by 6:30, a whole team was ready and operated on my husband for 7 hours.
1: Pay to play in support of patient care at the PRHC is Friday from 9 a.m. until 5 p.m., powered by Home Instead. During that time, all $50 song requests will be played, with the entire $50 going directly to the hospital. In sports, the Century 21 Lakers are off tonight ahead of a clash with Brooklyn. In baseball, the Blue Jays fell to the Atlanta Braves 4-3. And now here's Chris Soares with Oldies Playoff Fever, supported by Norm's Cash & Carry, Highland Tree Care, and Bruiser Automotive and Tire.
3: Well, Game 1 of the Stanley Cup Final delivered everything hockey fans could ask for as the Vegas Golden Knights rallied for a thrilling 5-4 win over Carolina in Raleigh. The Golden Knights have won 7 in a row now in the playoffs and improved to a perfect 4-0 in Game 1s this postseason. Carolina struck early when Nikolaj Ehlers scored just 25 seconds into the game, the third fastest goal ever scored in Game 1 of the final. But Vegas erased a 2-0 deficit and made history, becoming the first road team ever to overcome a multi-goal deficit and win Game 1 of the Stanley Cup Final. Game 2 tomorrow night from Raleigh at 8 o'clock. I'm Chris Soares. Playoff Fever continues next at noon.
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1: Oldies 96.7, Peterborough's three-day forecast. Mainly sunny today with a high of 28. Tonight, a few clouds, a low of 9. Tomorrow, a mix of sun and cloud, a high of 28. And Friday, a mix of sun and cloud with a 30% chance of showers, a high 28. Right now, it's 9. The UV index for today is 8 or very high. The Oldies UV Report is brought to you by Joanne's Place Health Foods, celebrating 50 years of wellness in Peterborough and Lindsay. I'm Jordan Mercier with Peterborough's breaking and local news.
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0: and the mystery item of the day. Here's Bill Porter.
1: Well, how are you making out so far? We are two items in to our scavenger hunt. Hopefully you've been able to successfully locate the two items so far. One functioning lava lamp and one garden gnome wearing sunglasses. This is great, right? We've got 20 of these in total. Your shot at $2,500. Find as many as you can. Snap a photo with these items, including yourself, you know, just to make sure that you're not cheating. And keep in mind, we've got a few guidelines going along with this whole thing, like no trespassing on private property. Please don't harass people. Always ask permission when taking photos with others. You can find all the details at our website. All right, let's get into today's mystery item of the day. Item number three, you ready for this? A taxidermy fish. A taxidermy fish might be really easy for you to find. You might know where to find one. You may have to do a little bit of searching. I don't think that Billy Seabass fish, remember the one that sings Don't Worry, Be Happy and flops around on your mantle? I don't think that one counts. That's really not a taxidermy fish. Do you know where to find one? It could get you closer to $2,500. Good luck.
0: When you find today's mystery item, take a photo with it and text it to us along with the word mayhem. 888-668-0967.
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1: Ontario Premier Doug Ford is pushing back against U.S. President Donald Trump's latest attack on Canada's sovereignty. This was in response to Trump's reaction to a Bloomberg News article that came out Monday about Canada falling into a technical recession. Prime Minister Mark Carney hasn't commented publicly on Trump's latest shot. Yesterday, Carney acknowledged the weakness in Canada's economy, but stopped short of describing the current economic climate as a recession. A new survey asked people to rank the biggest modern status symbols, and the top answers include a high-end watch, a luxury handbag, the latest iPhone, and a walk-in closet. New research shows that mosquitoes can learn to become attracted to DEET, one of the most common repellents. It still works for now, but experts say overusing it could make it less effective. Scientists have identified a new species of massive marine reptile called Tylosaurus rex, which lived about 80 million years ago in an ancient sea that once covered Texas. And it could grow up to 43 feet long. And humans could never land on Jupiter, Saturn, Uranus, or Neptune because they are made of gas and have no solid surface. I'm Bill Porter, and those are five things you should know.
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1: Another beautiful day here in the city of Peterborough. Let me give you a quick snapshot of what's happening in and around the city over the next 48 hours. Today, there's a special heritage luncheon being held at Hutchison House Museum. That event goes from noon until 3. A bit later, you can check out some local theater. Maggie Casello from There to Here is on at the Theater on King starting at 7 o'clock. Tomorrow, it's Gortha Fundraising Day. 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It runs from 8 a.m. until 4:30. 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And tomorrow, the Century 21 Lakers return to action at home against Brooklyn. 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If so, submit it now at ptbotoday.ca. Sunshine today, we'll have your complete three-day pinpoint weather coming up.
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14: Oldies 96.7, Peterborough's three-day forecast. Mainly sunny today with a high of 28. Tonight, a few clouds, a low of 9. Tomorrow, a mix of sun and cloud, a high of 28. And Friday, a mix of sun and cloud with a 30% chance of showers, a high 28. Right now, it's 9. The UV index for today is 8 or very high. The Oldies UV report is brought to you by Joanne's Place Health Foods, celebrating 50 years of wellness in Peterborough and Lindsay. I'm Jordan Mercier with Peterborough's breaking and local news.

Corey Hart here on Oldies Everything in My Heart. I'm Bill Porter. Good morning. A taxidermied fish. That's what you're looking for today. Easy? Difficult? You're on the road to $2,500 if you know where you can find one and snap a photo of it. Bill's Morning Mayhem scavenger hunt continues. There's Jesus Jones on Oldies.

Broken Wings, Mr. Mister here on Oldies, hits of the 70s, 80s, and more to help get your day started. Bill Porter 2 here on the Oldies Morning Edition. Do you like to go to museums? Do you like to curl up with a good book? Do you like to listen to music? If you answered yes to all or any of those questions, this is great news for you. It turns out any of these activities, plus a ton more, might actually help you stay younger. This is great news, right? A new study says arts and culture could slow biological aging almost as much as exercise. That, to me, is even better news. I mean, I listen to a lot of music in a day. Apparently, people who did arts activities at least once a week appeared to age 4% more slowly than people who rarely participated. And researchers are basically saying that's comparable to the benefits of weekly exercise. Now, activities should include things like listening to music, reading, going to various museums and displays and art shows and things like that. And a professor behind the study said the arts should be viewed as, quote, a health-promoting behavior in a similar way to exercise. Isn't this awesome news? Yeah, you can stop running on the treadmill, and you can go out and get some culture. And lots of opportunities, too, of course, here in our area. And we've got lots of different ideas for you at our website. Just click on the local events section at our website and check out what's coming up. And maybe take in some of these great arts and culture events. A look at what's good on the way after the Guess Who. Here's Hand Me Down World on Oldies.

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1: We are now just over a week away from the start of the World Cup, and there's an interesting local tie to this year's event, which, of course, will have games in Toronto and Vancouver. Let's find out more as part of today's What's Good in Peterborough.
2: A Peterborough company is playing a unique role in the lead-up to the 2026 FIFA World Cup. Canadiana Cabinets designed and built a 5-foot-tall soccer ball time capsule that will be displayed at BMO Field before moving permanently to the Soccer Hall of Fame, Ontario. Made from high-density recycled plastic, the project was inspired by Hall of Fame board member Leslie Bax, who also works with the Peterborough company.
3: They did a small prototype first because they had to figure out angles and that sort of thing to build a soccer ball out of wood. So it took a good 6 months to figure it all out.
2: Bax says the team is proud to contribute to a project celebrating Canada's growing soccer legacy. In the newsroom, I'm Matt Latour.
1: 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Mainly sunny today. Your complete three-day pinpoint weather details coming up.
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6: Oldies 96.7, Peterborough's three-day forecast. Mainly sunny today with a high of 28. Tonight, a few clouds, a low of 9. Tomorrow, a mix of sun and cloud, a high of 28. And Friday, a mix of sun and cloud with a 30% chance of showers, a high 28. Right now, it's 9. The UV index for today is 8 or very high. The Oldies UV Report is brought to you by Joanne's Place Health Foods, celebrating 50 years of wellness in Peterborough and Lindsay. I'm Jordan Mercier with Peterborough's breaking and local news.

out. That is Tears for Fears here on Oldies with Bill Porter. Good morning. As I get set to wrap things up, but we get set to get you into the Oldies 9 to 5 no repeat work day to make your Wednesday just whiz on by with a ton of hits and no repeats all day long. And of course, you're going to need the musical company as you get out and search for a taxidermy fish. A taxidermy fish. And already some photos have come through on the text line, 1-888-668-0967. Make sure you include the word mayhem in your text, okay? Include that word and send a photo with a taxidermy fish. You've got to be in the photo as well. We want to make sure no one's cheating using Google Images, things like that. Maybe you know somebody that has one. Maybe you can borrow one for a quick photo. Of course, always ask permission. Please don't trespass. Keep in mind, you don't have to get every item in order to be a winner. Whoever gets the most items is going to win $2,500. And if there's a tie, we're going to do a draw, and someone will be selected at random. Most importantly, though, I want you to have fun with this. We're only 3 days in, and this has been a ton of fun. I was telling a story earlier this morning about somebody that misheard me yesterday, saying one garden gnome wearing sunglasses. They heard one garden hose wearing sunglasses. We got this awesome picture. It's on our Facebook page of a garden hose wearing sunglasses. I've never seen that before. And one functioning lava lamp was the other one. That was back on day one on Monday. And again, you don't have to get the picture in the day that it's announced. You've got time. So say you're going to visit someone this weekend that you know has one of these items, for example. You know, you can send it in once you get that photo. It doesn't have to be on the actual day. All right, but keep track, and you can do so. All the items are on our website. And, of course, there's two more chances throughout the day today as well to hear about the items. But today's item is a taxidermy fish. So good luck with that as we get into your Wednesday workday. I'll look forward to catching up with you once again tomorrow morning at 6 o'clock to get your fourth day of June off the ground. Your daddy don't know, Toronto on Oldies, and Porter punching out.

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18: Oldies 96.7, Peterborough's three-day forecast. Mainly sunny today with a high of 28. Tonight, a few clouds, a low of 9. Tomorrow, a mix of sun and cloud, a high of 28. And Friday, a mix of sun and cloud with a 30% chance of showers, a high 28. I'm George Mercier. It's the 70s, 80s, and more.

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1: The city is launching its Clean Streets program to reduce illegal dumping and improve waste disposal. 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And the Century 21 Lakers have one more night off before they resume their schedule at home against Brooklyn. 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
7: Oldies 96.7, Peterborough's three-day forecast. Mainly sunny today with a high of 28. Tonight, a few clouds, a low of 9. Tomorrow, a mix of sun and cloud, a high of 28. And Friday, a mix of sun and cloud with a 30% chance of showers, a high 28. I'm George Mercier. It's the 70s, 80s, and more.

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1: 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We'll talk about that. 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

0: and the mystery item of the day. Here's Bill Porter.
1: Well, how are you making out so far? We are two items in to our scavenger hunt. Hopefully you've been able to successfully locate the two items so far. One functioning lava lamp and one garden gnome wearing sunglasses. This is great, right? We've got 20 of these in total. Your shot at $2,500. Find as many as you can. Snap a photo with these items, including yourself, you know, just to make sure that you're not cheating. And keep in mind, we've got a few guidelines going along with this whole thing, like no trespassing on private property. Please don't harass people. Always ask permission when taking photos with others. You can find all the details at our website. All right, let's get into today's mystery item of the day. Item number three, you ready for this? A taxidermy fish. A taxidermy fish. Might be really easy for you to find. You might know where to find one. You may have to do a little bit of searching. I don't think that Billy Seabass fish, remember the one that sings Don't Worry, Be Happy and flops around on your mantle? I don't think that one counts. That's really not a taxidermy fish. Do you know where to find one? It could get you closer to $2,500. Good luck.
0: When you find today's mystery item, take a photo with it and text it to us along with the word mayhem. 888-668-0967.
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1: Two candidates in Peterborough's municipal election race have altered their campaign plans ahead of the fall vote. 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
1: Oldies 96.7, Peterborough's three-day forecast. Mainly sunny today with a high of 28. Tonight, a few clouds, a low of 9. Tomorrow, a mix of sun and cloud, a high of 28. And Friday, a mix of sun and cloud with a 30% chance of showers, a high 28. I'm George Mercier. It's the 70s, 80s, and more.

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1: 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We'll talk about that. 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
2: Mainly sunny today with a high of 28. Good afternoon, I'm Jordan Mercier. Your three-day pinpoint weather details are coming up. Two candidates in Peterborough's municipal election race have altered their campaign plans ahead of the fall vote. Northcrest candidate Philip Joliker announced that he's pausing his campaign after his sister was admitted to Hospice Peterborough following a lengthy battle with cancer. Meanwhile, Otonabee candidate Noella Koschel has ended her campaign and thrown her support behind fellow candidate Jessica Correa. Making sure local residents get the absolute best care possible is the goal of the PRHC Foundation, and that involves making sure the best equipment possible is available. Someone who sees the Foundation's impact every shift is registered nurse Emma Harris, who works in the intensive care unit.
3: I think what I love the most about being a nurse at PRHC is the people that I work with every day, both my colleagues and our patients, because in the ICU you really get to become a strong part of a team environment where we support each other and work together to provide the best possible care.
2: Pay to play in support of patient care at PRHC is coming up on Friday from 9 a.m. until 5 p.m. During that time, all $50 song requests will be played, with the entire $50 going directly to the hospital. Trent University mathematics professor Dr. Wesley Burr has received two national honors for teaching excellence, including the Statistics Society of Canada's 2026 Early Career Educator Award. And Peterborough is introducing new clean streets measures aimed at tackling illegal dumping and improving waste management across the city. The program includes reduced costs for green bin replacement, waived large item pickup fees, and a temporary increase in residential garbage bag limits. In sports, no game tonight for the Century 21 Lakers. They'll be back in action tomorrow against Brooklyn. The Blue Jays continue their series in Atlanta. And now here's Matt Latour with Oldies Playoff Fever, supported by Norm's Cash and Carry, Highland Tree Care, and Bruiser Automotive and Tire.
4: The Vegas Golden Knights took a 1-0 series lead against the Carolina Hurricanes last night, and some history was made in the process. While Vegas's Rasmus Anderson did not find his way onto the score sheet, there was some historic value to his participation in this game. This year's Stanley Cup Finals marks the 46th consecutive year that a former teammate of the great Jaromir Jagr will partake in the series, as Anderson played with him in Calgary in 2018. Does it mean much for the outcome of the Stanley Cup? Not really, but it's a pretty remarkable stat. Game 2 goes tomorrow. I'm Matt. The Tour Playoff Fever returns next at 4.
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2: Oldies 96.7, Peterborough's three-day forecast. Mainly sunny today with a high of 28. Tonight, a few clouds, a low of 9. Tomorrow, a mix of sun and cloud, a high of 28. And Friday, a mix of sun and cloud with a 30% chance of showers, a high 28. I'm Jordan Mercier. It's the 70s, 80s, and more.
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13: Simcoe Street, Peterborough. The early 1940s. A resilient boy with a poet's heart watches as eviction steals the security of his very own childhood. What will become of him? The Kid from Simcoe Street is based on the memoir of James Clark, retired Ontario Superior Court Justice and, yes, published poet. See his story when Trent Valley Archives Theatre presents The Kid from Simcoe Street on stage June 4th to 7th at the Market Hall.
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16: Oldies 96.7, Peterborough's three-day forecast. Mainly sunny today with a high of 28. Tonight, a few clouds, a low of 9. Tomorrow, a mix of sun and cloud, a high of 28. And Friday, a mix of sun and cloud with a 30% chance of showers, a high 28. I'm George Mercier. It's the 70s, 80s, and more.
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1: 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We'll talk about that. We'll get into 5 things you should know, an impossible question at 7:10 to wake up your brain, and the most music in the morning right here.
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1: The city is launching its Clean Streets program to reduce illegal dumping and improve waste disposal. 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
1: Oldies 96.7, Peterborough's three-day forecast. Mainly sunny today with a high of 28. Tonight, a few clouds, a low of 9. Tomorrow, a mix of sun and cloud, a high of 28. And Friday, a mix of sun and cloud with a 30% chance of showers, a high 28. I'm George Mercier. It's the 70s, 80s, and more.

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1: 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We'll talk about that. 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

0: and the mystery item of the day. Here's Bill Porter.
1: Well, how are you making out so far? We are two items in to our scavenger hunt. Hopefully you've been able to successfully locate the two items so far. One functioning lava lamp and one garden gnome wearing sunglasses. This is great, right? We've got 20 of these in total. Your shot at $2,500. Find as many as you can. Snap a photo with these items, including yourself, you know, just to make sure that you're not cheating. And keep in mind, we've got a few guidelines going along with this whole thing, like no trespassing on private property. Please don't harass people. Always ask permission when taking photos with others. You can find all the details at our website. All right, let's get into today's mystery item of the day. Item number three, you ready for this? A taxidermy fish. A taxidermy fish might be really easy for you to find. You might know where to find one. You may have to do a little bit of searching. I don't think that Billy Seabass fish, remember the one that sings Don't Worry, Be Happy and flops around on your mantle? I don't think that one counts. That's really not a taxidermy fish. Do you know where to find one? It could get you closer to $2,500. Good luck.
0: When you find today's mystery item, take a photo with it and text it to us along with the word mayhem. 888-668-0967.
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1: Two candidates in Peterborough's municipal election race have altered their campaign plans ahead of the fall vote. 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
14: Oldies 96.7, Peterborough's three-day forecast. Mainly sunny today with a high of 28. Tonight, a few clouds, a low of 9. Tomorrow, a mix of sun and cloud, a high of 28. And Friday, a mix of sun and cloud with a 30% chance of showers, a high 28. I'm George Mercier. It's the 70s, 80s, and more.

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1: 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We'll talk about that. We'll get into 5 things you should know, an impossible question at 7:10 to wake up your brain, and the most music in the morning right here.
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2: 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I think our success has been that we build a relationship with our clients.

0: summer long. 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
1: The city is launching its Clean Streets program to reduce illegal dumping and improve waste disposal. 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
16: Oldies 96.7, Peterborough's three-day forecast. Mainly sunny today with a high of 28. Tonight, a few clouds, a low of 9. Tomorrow, a mix of sun and cloud, a high of 28. And Friday, a mix of sun and cloud with a 30% chance of showers, a high 28. I'm George Mercier. It's the 70s, 80s, and more.

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1: A few clouds again tonight. Low falls back to 9. I'm Dan Blakely. Your three-day pinpoint weather coming up. Been a shake-up on the candidates list for this fall's municipal election in Peterborough. Northcrest candidate Philip Jolicoeur pressing pause on his campaign due to a family matter. And in Otonabee, Noella Koschel is dropping out of the race entirely and throwing her support behind Jessica Correa. Making sure people get the best care possible, that's the mission driving the PRHC Foundation. And it starts with top-tier equipment on the front lines. ICU nurse Emma Harris sees the fruit of the foundation's labor firsthand.
2: I think what I love the most about being a nurse at PRHC is the people that I work with every day, both my colleagues and our patients, because in the ICU you really get to become a strong part of a team environment where we support each other and work together to provide the best possible care.
1: Chance for you to support patient care at PRHC happens this Friday from 9 to 5, pay to play on Oldies 96.7, offering a chance to buy a song for $50. We'll play it and donate the cash to the hospital. Peterborough is rolling out new clean streets measures to crack down on illegal dumping and to tidy up waste management. City Council has approved a plan that includes cheaper green bin replacements, waiving large item pickup fees next year, and a temporary bump in how many garbage bags residents can put out. Big shout out to Dr. Wesley Burr at Trent University. The math professor has scored 2 national honors for teaching excellence, the Statistics Society of Canada's Early Career Educator Award, and the Canadian Mathematical Society's Excellence in Teaching Award. Game 1 of the NBA Finals goes tonight between the Knicks and the Spurs. The Jays continue their series in Atlanta. Now, here's Kennedy Freeman with Oldies Playoff Fever, brought to you by Norm's Cash and Carry, Highland Tree Care, and Bruiser Automotive and Tire.
3: The Vegas Golden Knights head into Game 2 of the Stanley Cup Final tomorrow night with all the momentum on their side after an impressive comeback victory in the series opener Tuesday. Vegas erased a 2-0 first period deficit to beat the Carolina Hurricanes 5-4 on the road, marking the second straight series they've rallied from a multi-goal hole. Just last round, the Golden Knights stormed back from a 3-0 deficit to win Game 3 against Colorado during their stunning sweep of the Avalanche. Now the question is whether Carolina can answer back before the series shifts to Las Vegas. I'm Kennedy Freeman. Playoff Fever returns tomorrow morning at 8 o'clock.
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1: Oldies 96.7 Peterborough, three-day forecast. A few clouds tonight, low near 9. Some sun tomorrow, high climbs to 28. Mix of sun and clouds Friday, chance of showers too. High again near 28. I'm Dan Blakely with Peterborough's breaking and local news.
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19: Oldies 96.7 Peterborough, three-day forecast. A few clouds tonight, low near 9. Some sun tomorrow, high climbs to 28. Mix of sun and clouds Friday, chance of showers too. High again near 28. I'm Dan Blakely with Peterborough's breaking and local news.

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1: 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We'll talk about that. We'll get into 5 things you should know, an impossible question at 7:10 to wake up your brain, and the most music in the morning right here.
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1: This is Steve Gregory. Well, if you got little ones, welcome to the world of AI toys. Experts are sounding the alarm because these toys can hold endless conversations with kids as young as 3. Say they found significant safety concerns. Because they're designed to sound human, kids can create an emotional attachment, may not understand they're talking to a machine. So experts are worried that could displace the human interactions kids need to develop social and emotional skills, and maybe even increase their loneliness over time. Toys like Chatty Bear, little teddy bear, can tell stories, talk about kids' interests, play games, and even tell them what's going on in the world today. So not only do you have to worry about screen time now, you can add AI toys to the list.
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1: Few clouds getting in the way of the stars tonight. Low slips to 9. Good afternoon. I'm Dan Blakely. Your three-day pinpoint weather coming up. The World Cup just days away now, and a Peterborough company will be featured prominently. Canadiana Cabinets has designed a 5-foot-high soccer ball time capsule that will be on display at BMO Field. Canadiana's Leslie Bax says it's been an adventure.
2: They did a small prototype first because they had to figure out angles and that sort of thing to build the soccer ball out of wood. So it took a good 6 months to figure it all out.
1: The time capsule will eventually be moved to a permanent location at Ontario's Soccer Hall of Fame in Toronto. The ballot for this fall's municipal election race in Peterborough looking a little bit different. No new candidates, but one is stepping aside and another has suspended their campaign temporarily. Northcrest hopeful Philip Joliker has put his campaign on hold due to a family matter, and Noella Koschel has withdrawn from the race in Otonabee and endorsed Jessica Correa. The Peterborough Regional Health Center Foundation says the goal is simple: ensure local residents receive the best possible care by funding top quality medical equipment and resources for the center. ICU nurse Emma Harris is thankful every shift.
3: I mean, working in a critical care environment, we see the sickest and highest acuity patients in the region. And having access to the right equipment and technology is essential to providing the best care possible.
1: Harris credits strong community support for helping the foundation continue its work. Yahoos and huzzas for Trent University professor Dr. Wesley Burris. The chair of mathematics and statistics has been recognized nationally for reshaping statistics education, earning 2 awards for teaching excellence from the Statistics Society of Canada and the Canadian Mathematical Society. NBA final tips off tonight between the Spurs and the Knicks. Jays try to get back on track in Atlanta. They've lost 3 in a row. Off night for the Century 21 Lakers. They're home to Brooklyn tomorrow. Next time you're scrolling through your phone, visit ptbotoday.ca for more of what Peterborough is talking about. Your three-day pinpoint weather coming up.
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6: Canadian and U.S. equities pulled back today as escalating Middle East tensions, higher oil prices, rising bond yields, and renewed U.S. tariff threats outweighed enthusiasm for AI-related technology stocks, with the S&P/TSX composite slipping from record highs and Wall Street ending a strong winning streak as investors shifted towards a more risk-off stance. The S&P/TSX composite index was down 368 points at 34,801. In New York, the Dow Jones Industrial Average was down 621 points at 50,687. The S&P 500 Index was down 56 points at 7,554, while the NASDAQ Composite was down 240 points at 26,854. The Canadian dollar traded for 71.9 cents U.S. The crude oil contract was up $2.60 at U.S. $96.36 per barrel, and the gold contract was up U.S. $53.90 at $4,466 an ounce. 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
1: Oldies 96.7 Peterborough, three-day forecast. A few clouds tonight, low near 9. Some sun tomorrow, high climbs to 28. Mix of sun and clouds Friday, chance of showers too. High again near 28. I'm Dan Blakely with Peterborough's breaking and local news.
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0: and the mystery item of the day. Here's Bill Porter.
1: Well, how are you making out so far? We are two items in to our scavenger hunt. Hopefully you've been able to successfully locate the two items so far. One functioning lava lamp and one garden gnome wearing sunglasses. This is great, right? We've got 20 of these in total. Your shot at $2,500. Find as many as you can. Snap a photo with these items, including yourself, you know, just to make sure that you're not cheating. And keep in mind, we've got a few guidelines going along with this whole thing, like no trespassing on private property. Please don't harass people. Always ask permission when taking photos with others. You can find all the details at our website. All right, let's get into today's mystery item of the day. Item number three, you ready for this? A taxidermy fish. A taxidermy fish might be really easy for you to find. You might know where to find one. You may have to do a little bit of searching. I don't think that Billy Seabass fish, remember the one that sings Don't Worry, Be Happy and flops around on your mantle? I don't think that one counts. That's really not a taxidermy fish. Do you know where to find one? It could get you closer to $2,500. Good luck.
0: When you find today's mystery item, take a photo with it and text it to us along with the word mayhem. 888-668-0967.
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1: This is Steve Gregory on your Wednesday. 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To save money. 38% waiting to increase their income, 23% to increase their savings, and 13% to pay off debt. So if you're worried about the young ones leaving home and flying the coop, it could be a return flight.
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18: Oldies 96.7 Peterborough, 3-day forecast. A few clouds tonight, low near 9. Some sun tomorrow, high climbs to 28. Mix of sun and clouds Friday, chance of showers too. High again near 28. I'm Dan Blakely with Peterborough's breaking and local news.
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1: 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We'll talk about that. 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
1: 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Saturday, June 13th. It's the 2026 Dragon Boat Festival at Del Quarry Park. 25th anniversary this year. 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Got a pretty hefty fundraising goal this year, a little over $325,000. Over the years, they've raised over $4.9 million for cancer care. That's since 2001. Yeah, if you'd like to check it out, we've got all your details waiting for you at ptbotoday.ca.
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1: Few clouds getting in the way of the stars tonight. Low slips to 9. I'm Dan Blakely. Your three-day pinpoint weather coming up. The World Cup just days away now, and a Peterborough company will be featured prominently. Canadiana Cabinets has designed a 5-foot-high soccer ball time capsule that will be on display at BMO Field. Canadiana's Leslie Bax says it's been an adventure.
2: They did a small prototype first because they had to figure out angles and that sort of thing to build a soccer ball out of wood. So it took a good 6 months to figure it all out.
1: The time capsule will eventually be moved to a permanent location at Ontario Soccer Hall of Fame in Toronto. The ballot for this fall's municipal election race in Peterborough looking a little bit different. No new candidates, but one is stepping aside and another has suspended their campaign temporarily. Northcrest hopeful Philip Joliker has put his campaign on hold due to a family matter, and Noella Koschel has withdrawn from the race in Otonabee and endorsed Jessica Correa. The Peterborough Regional Health Center Foundation says the goal is simple: ensure local residents receive the best possible care by funding top quality medical equipment and resources for the center. ICU nurse Emma Harris is thankful every shift.
3: I mean, working in a critical care environment, we see the sickest and highest acuity patients in the region, and having access to the right equipment and technology is essential to providing the best care possible.
1: Harris credits strong community support for helping the foundation continue its work. Yahoos and huzzas for Trent University professor Dr. Wesley Burris. The chair of mathematics and statistics has been recognized nationally for reshaping statistics education, earning 2 awards for teaching excellence from the Statistics Society of Canada and the Canadian Mathematical Society. NBA final tips off tonight between the Spurs and the Knicks. Jays try to get back on track in Atlanta. They've lost 3 in a row. Off night for the Century 21 Lakers. They're home to Brooklyn tomorrow. Next time you're scrolling through your phone, visit ptbotoday.ca for more of what Peterborough is talking about. Your three-day pinpoint weather coming up.
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1: Oldies 96.7 Peterborough, three-day forecast. A few clouds tonight, low near 9. Some sun tomorrow, high climbs to 28. Mix of sun and clouds Friday, chance of showers too. High again near 28. I'm Dan Blakely with Peterborough's breaking and local news.
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8: Oldies 96.7 Peterborough, three-day forecast. A few clouds tonight, low near 9. Some sun tomorrow, high climbs to 28. Mix of sun and clouds Friday, chance of showers too. High again near 28. I'm Dan Blakely with Peterborough's breaking and local news.

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0: best of the 70s, 80s, and more.
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15: Oldies 96.7 Peterborough, 3-day forecast. A few clouds tonight, low near 9. Some sun tomorrow, high climbs to 28. Mix of sun and clouds Friday, chance of showers too, high again near 28. I'm Dan Blakely with Peterborough's breaking and local news.
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1: 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We'll talk about that. We'll get into 5 things you should know, an impossible question at 7:10 to wake up your brain, and the most music in the morning right here.
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Coming up in less than an hour. 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